taken from her brand new album, Violins. That is Blonde Shell with Stone Fruit. Welcome into the 8 o'clock hour with Curtis Harding. Up next, you're listening to Kansas City's Indie Alternative. 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

0: Making it their own, Fantagram's rendition of Cold War Kids, Hang Me Up to Dry, brand new cover, and welcome into the 9 o'clock hour with Genesis Owusu up next with Human Again on 90.9 The Bridge.
1: Get up, up off the dance floor. 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

0: That is a brand new project featuring the phenomenal producer, Nigel Godrich, and also Danny Harrison. Setting Sun, the name of that track from Dragonflies. Radiohead before that, and still to come, we've got a brand new one from Jungle, some Wet Leg, War on Drugs, Spiritualized, and Local 909 from Hembury, as well as Death Cab for Cutie right after this. No Sunlight coming up next on The Bridge.
1: Are you all having fun? You
2: know. Bill Murray and his Blood Brothers are coming to Knuckleheads Friday, October 9th. Bill Murray. Tickets for Bill Murray and his Blood Brothers are available at knuckleheadskc.com. Bill Murray and his Blood Brothers. Bill Murray and his Blood Brothers. Friday, October 9th at Knuckleheads in support of The Bridge. This Saturday night, the Star Pavilion at Ameristar Kansas City presents The Struts. The Struts at the Star Pavilion.

0: Struts this Saturday night at the Star Pavilion, Maristar, Kansas City, in support of the Bridge.
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0: Slough, spelled S-L-O-U-G-H, Slough with Breezin. I always like to mention that soft cult on the instruments in that band, Slough. It's off cult, really. Still coming up, Leon Bridges, Big Thief. We're going to hear from U2. They've got a brand new one out if you haven't heard it yet. Silencio coming up in the 10 o'clock hour, though. Before we get there, because it is Thursday and we have got some free sales rolling, Need to Breathe, if you wanted to get good tickets to that show at the Midland before they go on sale to the general public, that presale is up at 11:59 tonight. So you've got time, a little bit of time still, if you wanted to get good tickets to Need to Breathe at the Midland, February 23rd. Also, Lizzie McAlpine is coming to the Midland May 17th, and that presale ends at 10 o'clock. So you got less than a half hour if you want to get in on that presale, with details available at bridge909.org.
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Lost from Fontaine's DC. That is Marianne. Lost Boys from Phoebe Bridgers before that. Let's keep it rolling now with Foster the People on Kansas City's 90.9 The Bridge. And I hope you get to have a beautiful night. Thanks for being here.

0: wrapping up this edition of World Cafe with Indigo Girls Nashville. As always, we appreciate you spending time with us. The show is made possible by the radio station you are listening to. We thank all of our affiliates across the country. We make this program from WXPN at the University of Pennsylvania in Philadelphia. I'm Stephen Kaleo. 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
1: Poison's in the dose. Kisses that you hear in finger quotes. Among the mediocre, California sober, dreaming all the water they can drop.

0: Are you all having fun?
1: Bill Murray and his Blood Brothers are coming to Knuckleheads Friday, October 9th. Bill Murray. 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Bill Murray and his Blood Brothers. Bill Murray and his Blood Brothers, Friday, October 9th at Knuckleheads, in support of The Bridge.
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0: Gordon Sumner was indeed born in the 50s, 1951, on this day to be exact, and he is Gordon Matthew Thomas Sumner, otherwise known to us as Sting. And he was born in Northumberland, England, on the 2nd of October, back in 51. Born in the 50s from the Police, celebrating Sting's birthday today, amongst others. All right, that's going to do it. And happy birthday if it's yours, by the way. Some good shares for today. A Give Back Friday will be up this hour, and we're going to hear from the likes of Wilco and Claude, Dragonflies, and Counting Crows, right here on 90.9 The Bridge. Don't go anywhere.
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2: Bill Murray and his Blood Brothers are coming to Knuckleheads Friday, October 9th. 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Bill Murray and his Blood Brothers. Bill Murray and his Blood Brothers, Friday, October 9th at Knuckleheads, in support of The Bridge. February 23rd at the Midland, AEG presents Need to Breathe. 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Need to Breathe, with special guest Connor Smith. It's love. 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The Long Surrender and the Fellow Passengers of Pain Tour. 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February 23rd at the Midland, in support of The Bridge.

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0: Brand new Tao, Sick of the Times on 90.9 The Bridge. We are Kansas City's Indie Alternative. Good morning, it's Truda. Happy Friday. Friday's typically the day that we bring you Give Back Friday. And this morning, John Hart steps in to chat this morning about the Raise the Roof event coming up. We're going to hear that right after this quick break.
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2: Joined today on Give Back Friday by Martha Creek from ANTN, the Affiliated New Thought Network. And Martha is the ANTN conference chair for Raise the Roof, happening this Tuesday over at Unity World Headquarters. Thanks for joining us today.
3: It's wonderful to be here and to be here again. And hi to all the listeners, and counting on you coming out here to check us out and see what this event's about and get yourself uplifted.
2: We were talking before the mics went on. This is not the first time you've done it, nor the first time you've been on the bridge to talk about it. And I guess you personally generated a lot of love last year.
3: Well, I hope so. That's my prayer for this year, too, that primary reason to do this really is to just increase our vibe and just to put a little more love in our heart and out through humanity. So
2: I guess if one of the comments came in was, I don't know who that woman is, but I want to hug her.
3: Yes. I hope I can live up to that again this year, Don.
2: So let's get started by just giving people some groundwork. ANT and the Affiliated New Thought Network, what is that?
3: It's an organization about 30 years old that came into existence to create the mission is to create community and to connect communities through our commonalities, and to be an inspiration to all of humanity, regardless of the faith traditions we have or what we believe or whatever, in a higher consciousness and with an element of love, like to live and express a love across all of humanity.
2: It seems like that should be a really simple thing to achieve.
3: Well.
2: But it does not seem to be working out that way. Do you feel more needed than ever before?
3: Actually, I do. We do. And that also increases our devotion for this and our inspiration for this and an uncommon stamina that some of us have to stay the course on this, especially now. I believe you're right that it's a auspicious time for us to kind of double down on what we claim to believe and what we are devoted to put to be

It's all about the car today in the Friday 8 Treks, the Clash with brand new Cadillac here on the bridge, Little Deuce Coupe from the Beach Boys. The first four here are really going to get into kind of the types and styles of cars. We've got T-Rex coming up, and right now it is Prince with Little Red Corvette.

Back when I started to gain on that Cadillac, knew I could catch him, I thought I could pass. Don't you know by then we'd be low on gas? We had flames coming from out of the side. You could feel the tension, man, what a ride. I said, look out, boys, I got a license to fly. And that caddy pulled over and let us by. Now all of a sudden she started

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0: It's the Dead Milkmen on the Bridge with Bitchin' Camaro wrapping up the 8 tracks of our car songs. And I promised you, we've been collecting the car names this morning. Today is National Name Your Car Day, and thus all of the songs about cars. So Christina says, my little red Civic hatchback is called Sporty Spice. Steve on the text line says, hey, Brian, my vehicles have followed the alphabet. Currently on my 6th vehicle, so her name begins with F. She is Frances, but we call her Frankie. Okay. All right. Well, if you have any more car names, you can send those along, of course, at 816-777-0909. Not my current car, says 7363 on the text, no name here, but I had an 08 Kia Sportage I named Katrina because she wrecked my bank account like a hurricane. Okay. All right, then. See, there's all sorts. There's all kinds. Again, we'll take those texts. We've got music from Iron and Wine, Baby Rose, and Corner Shop coming up.
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4: Poison's in the dose. Kisses that you hear in finger quotes. Among the mediocre, California sober, dreaming all the water they can drop.

0: New Remy Wolf on the bridge with Bottle. Good morning in the first set of our 9 o'clock hour on Friday, the 2nd of October. You are hanging with Truda. Good morning. You are beautiful. You are loved. You are not alone. Already some sunshine out there. Let us dry out a little bit today from where we were, although temperatures are not going to be really in dry out mode for today. Of course, we sort of looked a little bit earlier this morning, only a high of about 65 under sunny skies, and we're currently at 56 right now. We'll have 70 tomorrow and 73 on Sunday, but was really paying attention to these low temperatures because tonight will be around 49 to 50 under clear skies. So just was wondering a little bit earlier if anybody's going to throw the heat on tonight just to kind of keep us warm, because we're now sort of entering that mode, it appears. Where we, now, and nothing is to say yet that we can't have a rebound back to the 90s, because, of course, we know Mother Nature, that is all entirely possible. But for right now, through the weekend, it appears that the rain is over and that cooler temperatures will prevail. Not a bad thing. That's pretty awesome. Okay, and a reminder today about some of the ticket contests. We have Turnstile. We'll play KU's Day on the Hill coming up on the 6th of October. Now, I was also paying attention, too, because this weekend is the Austin City Limits Festival. And I was looking around, and you can watch this, I believe, if you are a Hulu subscriber. And so it kicks off today, and it runs through Sunday, and Turnstile is actually going to be part of this festival. So I was sort of looking, if you are heading out to Day on the Hill, then you get a little bit of a preview of the band for next week by watching Hulu this weekend. So, yeah, coming up on Friday today, I was looking through. There are two channels. Brandon Flowers will be on Channel 1 at 5:15, followed by Turnstile at 6:15. Charlie XCX is the headliner at 9:45 tonight. By the way, over on Channel 2, a few bridge artists there. LP at 3:35. Jesse Wells at 4:40. Labyrinth at 6:50 p.m. today. So pretty cool stuff coming out of the Austin City Limits Festival, and you can watch it all apparently on Hulu. All right, so but that Turnstile, if you get a hankering, you want to go check them out, that contest will close at noon today at bridge909.org. Local 909 coming up from Marcus Lewis Big Band, and the Gorillas get us started after a quick break.
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0: That is new music discovery from Beach House. It's called April Suzanne. Primitive Radio Gods, King Tuff, and Danielle Ponder round out the top of the 10 o'clock hour for you. My name is Misty. Ready for the weekend, a nice, cool, crisp fall weekend. I feel like we have earned this. It's been a very busy week here at the Bridge. A very busy morning already as we've had another addition to the Bridge concert calendar. Not always happening on a Friday and definitely not usually with a pre-sale on Monday. Dylan Gossett will be at the Uptown Theater May 7th. The Bridge pre-sale will be on Monday, 12 noon until 11:59 p.m. You can find more info on the app and, of course, bridge909.org. I would assume at this point the Brandi Carlile tickets are gone. They had a handful they were going to be releasing this morning at 10 a.m. And considering how quickly they went through the pre-sale, I'm going to guess, yeah. Anyway, we will have tickets to give away when that show gets closer, like we always do. 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Our next set will have music for you from editors Sylvan Esso, and we come back with Freak Slug up next.
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1: Bill Murray and his Blood Brothers are coming to Knuckleheads Friday, October 9th. 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Bill Murray and his Blood Brothers. 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
0: Behind her intended runner, in again, and Shalinga pulls it in! 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
1: From Future Birds, that is Fly On. Walkman, right before that, Michigander, and the latest from Olivia Rodrigo to round out the top of the noon hour for you on listener-supported 90.9 The Bridge. Michigander, as I mentioned, will be in town at Record Bar October 20th, and the contest for that just kicked off at noon. Same goes for Medium Build, who will be in Kansas City the same night at the Madrid. Going to be a very busy night of music here in KC. They Might Be Giants, who were just here in town, are in our next set. We'll hear new music from Leon Bridges, some Morphine, and Radke's Local 909 with Strays is next.
2: 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I just wanna break you down so badly. 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

The new album is officially out. He combines his talents along with 2/3 of Jungle on it. And there's some mixed reviews. It's kind of interesting because his sound strayed so much. Some fans are like, wait a minute. You should definitely listen for yourself. That is new music called Talk It Over, and it wraps up a long set. Morphine, Metric, and They Might Be Giants for you on a Friday afternoon. Thanks for being here with us. My

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0: Burning Temptation. It is the latest from Jalen Naganda with Alice in Chains, Courtney Barnett, and the latest from Fontaine's DC, rounding out the top of the 2 o'clock hour, inching closer to the weekend, which means tomorrow night we'll have that block of music discovery as we do every weekend. 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We're talking Sonic Spectrum, followed by the Z Show with Skylar, Go DJ with Q, and then Sunday morning, everything back on schedule with Alt Latino, All Songs Considered, She Rose, Michael Atchison in with Revival, 2 hours that'll kick off from 10 a.m. to noon, and then Tiny Desk Radio. On the way, before John takes over at 3 this afternoon, we have music still from Stooges, Phoebe Bridgers, and Genesis Owusu is next.
1: 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I just wanna break you down so badly. Taking Back Sunday. 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

0: Johnny Blue Skies and the Dark Clouds with Don't Let Go on the Bridge. Some Fits in the Tantrums, Panda Bear, and Sonic Boom in the next few minutes as well here on the Bridge.
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0: Snowcaps and Heathcliff on the bridge. And of course, they're going to be a part of Yeehaw over at the Uptown Theater. Jack White coming up, some Vince Staples and Police as we keep it rolling on the bridge moments away.
1: Labonte approaches. And Labonte scores. What a finish from Mo Labonte, top shelf.
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2: The KC Current remain home at CPKC Stadium against Bay FC this Saturday, October 3rd. 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

Along set, wrapping up with Lizzie McAlpine. Tickets for that show went on sale today. Lizzie McAlpine playing in 2027 over at the Midland. TV on the Radio coming up. We'll also hear from Goose in the next few minutes. As long as we're talking about shows, had another concert announcement this morning and a pre-sale coming up on Monday for Dylan Gossett. Going to be over at the Uptown Theater on May 7th. We'll have a pre-sale for you Monday morning. Well, it's sort of that netherworld. It's actually at noon. Is noon morning or is it afternoon? I know what it is. It's the pre-sale for Dylan Gossett at bridge909.org. 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Saturday, November 7th at Record Bar, the Midwest Music Foundation presents Apocalypse Meow 19, a benefit for musicians and music workers' healthcare, featuring Roman Numa,

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